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0: What's good, people? It's your boy Mayor Kun, the mayor of Lagos, and right now you're listening to the Beat 99.9 FM. Don't go nowhere. Mayor Kun say so. We there.
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0: 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Good for
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0: All right, so that's Mr. Easy and Molly. I like the song. It's feel good. Is gentle. Is mellow. You know, it's just there. I absolutely love that one. All right, and it's great to see Mr. Easy coming back and making music right now. You know, taking time off. Yeah, being. I don't know if they've had the baby yet.
1: I think they have.
0: Yeah, maybe I keep a look here. Yeah, you know, still will. So it's great.
1: The last time we saw her, she was very heavy.
0: So they might have had the baby. So that's Comfort, Mr. Easy and Molly. Before that, Lucky Day and Leon Thomas with Fly You Out. Blue Light, We Want It All. Hold Somebody by Young John. And also Happy by Jesse Flames and Smallie. Love Me Through, that's by Coco Jones. All right, so that's on and popping right now, right here on the Heartbeats of Lagos. The Beat 99.9. FM. Yes, it's on and popping. So what else is going on?
1: Diddy is in the news.
0: Oh yeah, so apparently I saw a picture of him actually using a phone in prison. Yeah,
1: living the life.
0: Yeah, oh yeah, he has new pics. Wow. Okay, cool. So what does the story say?
1: Yeah. So apparently his prison stay is now a VIP experience. With
0: okay.
1: Messages, fancy meals, contraband booze, inmates doing his chores. Lamont is living like a king in prison. So there are actually pictures and videos were obtained from inside the prison where he was being held, and they spoke with anonymous sources who claimed that he is living the life behind bars. But aside that, he looks like his prison date has been set back again. Or should I say up? Because yeah. It looks like he's going to be released in January instead of February.
0: Okay.
1: You know, he was 2020. You know, he was supposed to release February 2028.
0: Okay.
1: So now, it was even later than that. Until that time that they shanked him in prison. He had the brawl. They moved his story to confinement.
0: Mm-hmm.
1: They moved it to February. Now they moved to January. So the way it's going back, it keeps going. I'm surprised he'll be released next year. The way it's going. So, I mean that. And then Chris Brown's... Nanny, who supposedly won $13 million, you know, when they went to court because of a dog that beats her and all that. Well, the judge is looking to slash that $13 million to 9.5.
0: I'm taking everything, man. I'm taking it.
1: So apparently, the judge said that there was, in quote, insufficient evidence of permanent nerve damage, according to what was reported, and of the value assigned to future pain and suffering. So in reaching the ruling that the jury's award to the housekeeper was actually excessive. So they are turning it down from 12.5, almost 13 million to 9.5. So
0: I'm taking it, man.
1: You know what? That's what's happening.
0: Yeah. But hey, it's all good though. You know, it's all good, but good. Let you guys in, as you guys, what else is going on. Here's a song I absolutely love. It's by Lovin and Ayomfe. Lovin is one of the guys that was just signed to Maven too as well.
1: Yeah.
0: This song's such a brilliant song. Mm-hmm. It's called Over the Night. It's 10:14 right here, right now, on a fantastic Wednesday morning, right here on The Morning Rush.

What up, what up, y'all? It's the S to the K-A-L-E-S Scales, a.k.a. Mr. Shake Buddy, and right now I'm chilling on the beat, 99.9 FM, Lagos. So yeah, Shake Buddy.

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1: 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Africa, the time is now. 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E.G. of Bridge Aesthetic Clinics, Dr. Dan Malam of Niger Med Center, Sam's Joseph of 25 Skin, Adefunke of Beauty by Adefunke, Linda Eduzin of Barzahi Spa, Chioma Ikoku of Good Hair Global, Tomike Adoye of Malia Hair World, Beatrice Ene of Nectar Beauty Hub, and more through over 15 power-packed conferences, live demonstrations, panels, workshops, exhibitions, and networking opportunities. 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

0: Right, so that's Janus, Janus rather, and the cavemen with Chinyere. All right, so still having to... What? I'm just trying to pronounce it the way it was supposed to be pronounced.
1: Chinyere.
0: Yes, though. So people understand what's going on.
1: God.
0: People understand what the time is.
1: It was cavemen actually when I first heard the song. It's cavemen. You know, the vocals, the ad-libs that just gave me. I was like, okay, this is the only reason. It's good for this. You know, all these movies they're shooting, I was about soundtrack.
0: So we got Simone Biles in the building. What's going on?
1: Simone, right?
0: So
1: hey,
0: I saw a different side of you. Know, that's why they say you should not party with your people that maybe your neighbors, your co-workers.
1: Yeah.
0: Because you tend to see them in another light.
1: Be like, wait, what?
0: Be like, what?
1: Why? How?
0: I'm
1: actually very. I don't even. That was AI.
0: That was AI.
1: Yes, AI. That's not me. That's AI.
0: Tell you
1: know the funny thing.
0: Which
1: that's
0: is
1: that's the truth. The thing is that that's the usual me.
0: Wow.
1: That's the usual me.
2: Oh wait, is this the first time you're partying with her?
0: Yeah.
1: That's usual. That's
2: why.
1: That's usual me. But then work, Abby's like.
0: Okay.
1: Right.
2: See, you cannot hide that part again. Everybody has seen you finish. Don't worry.
1: No, not really.
2: Yes.
1: There's always two sides to everybody.
2: I mean, everybody has another
1: side. Which is fun, Abby, and well put together Abby.
0: Great. So it was your first BFM, like, you know, proper
1: brunch.
0: Party. So
1: how...
0: Oh, yeah, of course you
2: she
0: did.
2: She did.
1: Of course you did. Now, I had so much fun.
0: Yeah.
1: But the thing is that... I knew when my social battery was down.
0: Oh, okay.
1: I didn't even bother vanity. I just went home.
2: Also, this year's party was actually way... I preferred it to last year. I agree.
0: Oh, you did?
2: Yeah.
1: Really?
0: Oh, really?
2: Yeah.
0: Oh, well,
2: this year was I don't know.
1: Fun.
2: This year was like, I don't know. The vibes, everything. Turned out it was insane. It was
1: a great, great time.
2: People actually let loose on this compared to last
1: really?
2: Year. Yes. It's like everybody was like looking for one angle to just let loose. Because, I mean, I haven't seen... Like the way we had last year, people were up and dancing. I mean, bare people were on their phones.
1: Yeah.
2: This time, I was like, okay, people had a great time.
1: I had to come and celebrate too. Last week, I thought my enemy was going to die. No, for I had not. I don't remember the last time I was that sick.
2: Mm-hmm.
1: So I was like, what? After all the shaking and all the poking I went through, I have to dance. I laid it all out on the dance floor. What'd you say?
2: All the poking you went through. Don't be using those kind of words around.
0: What poking? What's poking you? What's poking
1: needles
0: you?
1: Needles in the hospital, OC.
0: Oh, okay.
1: Jesus. Oh, Eve, you set me up for that.
2: Mm-hmm. I mean, you walked into it, so yeah. Just saying.
1: Yeah, but I had a great time at Beat Brunch.
2: Mm-hmm.
1: OC was having fun, too.
2: As I see OC laughing and dancing everywhere, I'm like, okay.
1: OC had all the bottles, by the way. I will look left. I'll see OC with the new bottle.
2: But the funny thing is,
1: I'll see OC
2: you barely see him drinking out of it.
1: Yeah, I see. I saw him smoking a cigar, though.
2: No, that's his MO. That's not a, it's not new. Don't worry. This is MO.
1: Yeah.
2: It's a big man.
0: Yeah.
1: He's a young man. But I was expecting, I mean, OC threw us a whole party. I didn't see caviar. I didn't see none of that.
0: No, it was champagne. You know, there were cocktails and food.
2: So
0: caviar and champagne, they don't quite mix. If not, some people might end up in the pool and everything. So, yeah.
1: Yep.
0: I was hoping for that. That, you know, people
1: in
0: get
1: the
0: loose.
1: Pool.
0: Yes. That's how you know the party is like lit.
2: People jumping with their outfits.
1: Yeah.
2: No, you've not seen people jumping their outfits in water before.
1: Those are white people weddings, please. I am not with my hair and makeup on my frontal line. I'm not jumping in no pool.
0: It's all good, though. So it's 11:11, everyone. So what's going on the midday show today?
1: It's Wednesday. We have self-life check-in today. That's about the self-life things we can't do with our lives. And just saying, you know, also, it is what's trending Wednesday. We need to talk about everything that's happening in Nigeria and just all over the world.
0: I
1: think there's a lot of crazy things happening. End times. My mother would say end times are near.
2: Bazile.
1: But and a lot of great music on the show today. It's good to Wednesday.
0: All right, so enjoy Abby right here on the midday show. This song is fantastic, but I think the part of the song that actually stands out for me has to be the part with Julia Wolf just at the beginning. Everything else from that, I'm just like, it's still a brilliant song. It's called Doghouse by Drake Yeet and Julia Wolf. All right, so it's 11:11. God bless you guys, and see you guys on the flip side. That's tomorrow right here, bright and early on the Morning Rush. And before then, just enjoy Abby. Be right. right here on the Midday Show.

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2: Hello. Good morning. Thank you so much for joining us. I am Anastasia Rafua. President Bola Ahmed Tinubu has urged the House of Representatives to consider and pass the Niger Delta Development Commission's 2026 statutory budget with youth, empowerment, electricity, education, healthcare, security and agriculture listed among the Commission's major priorities. The President, who made this known in a letter addressed to the Speaker of the House, Abbas Tajuddin, in which he transmitted the proposed budget to the Chamber for Legislative Consideration, said the proposal was prepared by the Minister of Niger Delta Development in accordance with Section 121 of the Constitution. Meanwhile, the federal government has set December 15, 2026 as the deadline for completing its national ranking of universities, polytechnics and colleges of education, with universities to be assessed using 22 indicators as part of efforts to strengthen institutional performance and improve Nigeria's global competitiveness. The Lagos State House of Assembly has pledged to engage its leadership over pension and gratuity challenges facing retired police officers under the contributory pension scheme. The assurance followed a visit by a delegation of the Association of Retired Police Officers of Nigeria, Lagos State Chamber, to the Assembly on Tuesday. The delegation, led by its secretary, DSP Oluwashina Akinlade, said prolonged delays and inadequate retirement benefits has subjected many retired officers to financial hardship amid the rising cost of living. Off the shores of Nigeria, Iranian authorities say they have received the formal U.S. response to Tehran's proposal to end the Middle East war days after U.S. President Donald Trump rejected the plan. The response was presented to President Massoud by Foreign Minister Abbas Araghchi during today's cabinet meeting, according to government spokeswoman Fatima. Moving on to sports stories, ex-Man City coach Pep Guardiola has consistently defended Man City throughout the Premier League's long-running investigation into the club's alleged financial breaches, repeatedly insisting that he trusted the club's leadership and would accept the outcome of the legal process. The Premier League charged City with 115 alleged breaches of its financial rules in February 2023 following a lengthy investigation. That is the news on the Beat 99.9 FM. Thank you so much for listening. Have yourself an amazing morning. I am Anastasia Rafua.
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0: All right, that was Emerald Eyes. Yes, that one is called Emerald Eyes. I was about to say Emerald House. Emerald Eyes by Alex Warren, right here on the Meat Dish on the Beat 99.9 FM. It's currently 23 minutes past 12. It's just Wednesday. I'm already tweaking, but you know what? Maybe it's because of this, what's it called? Our next topic, because this person is living my dreams right now. Let's talk about Messi Akin, you know, right here on What's Trending on the Midday Show right now. All right, so Messi Akin and this G-Wagon, because you know what? I want me a pink G-Wagon. And babe said, new age, new keys, and I'm absolutely here for it, to be honest with you. I love the energy. You got the money. Why not? So Messi Akin just celebrated her birthday, and in true Messi fashion, Messi Lambo fashion, there's now a brand new Mercedes AMG G63 sitting very pretty somewhere in a garage. And of course, the internet immediately started asking questions. Ha! Who bought these? Was it Messi? Ha, man? Who paid? Who signed? And my thing is that because Nigerians will investigate any given luxury purchase that you made, you guys. And we're doing like a forensic accounting, you're clocking people's bank account. But here's what I actually love about this story. A woman getting something nice for herself should honestly not automatically become, a man investigation. Because something similar happened to me. I'm very, very big on vacations, right? And especially around my birthdays, at least I like to take myself on vacations like 2-3 times a year, because why not? Life is hard, right? And then especially on my birthday, I see it as, you know, some way, somehow to reflect. I love me a great solo vacation around my birthday. And I totally stopped speaking to a specific male friend because there was a time I posted me on one of my solo birthday trips. And this man said, I show the guy now. And it really just really aggravated me because I work hard. I spend my hard-earned money on, you know, hotel, flight, and everything. And boom, you're somewhere there sitting down just assuming it's a man. And this is something that is very common. Once you see a woman doing something luxury, having something, you know, living her luxurious life, her soft life, why does it have to be a man? Can we just let women receive, like, have nice things, right? Because she's showing up with her G-Wagon, who bought it, who did this, da-da-da-da. But you know what?
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4: It's a very warm welcome and top of the day to you all. Yes, indeed, if you're just tuning in, this is your Etiquette Lifestyle program, Etiquette with Janet, and I'm always happy to be here with you as always. Indeed, this is the midweek edition, and I want to warmly welcome everybody once again. 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I'm your host. I'm Dr. Janet Adetu. I'm an executive and leadership presence coach, etiquette and protocol expert, and I guide, and I'm your guide to becoming more intentional about how you are seen, how you are heard, and indeed how you are remembered. This week we were talking, and we started off the conversation on the etiquette of finishing strong. How you end matters. In our first episode, we talked about the importance of finishing strong rather than simply finishing busy. Because indeed, this is the end of the month, and tomorrow kickstarts the beginning of the new month, and it is October 1st. It is our Independence Day. Amazing, isn't it? Really celebrating Nigeria's Independence Day. So whatever you're doing tomorrow,

hope you'd be thinking about how you are finishing strong. But this is how to wrap up this month. And so we're going to dig deeper into, you know, one of the most overlooked professional habits of all, and that's closing the loop. Yes, you're wondering, what does that mean? I mean, how many times has someone said to you, I'll get back to you, and they never did? Or, I'll send it across, and you waited? Or, let me check and come back to you, and then silence, nothing, no update, no response, no explanation. And now you ask yourself another question: how did that make you feel about that person? Did you see them as reliable, as organized, or did you trust them more? Probably not, right? And that's why closing the loop matters. Closing the loop, it means completely a communication cycle, right? You make a commitment, you follow through, you give feedback, you acknowledge receipt, you confirm completion, and then you let the other person know what happened. It sounds simple, right? But professionally, it is very powerful. Because people remember those who make them or make them feel good, will make their lives easier. So why do you have to close this loop? And why does it really matter, to be honest? Well, professionalism is not always demonstrated through grand gestures. Sometimes professionalism is seen in the smallest things. So maybe you acknowledge an email, or you return the call, or you know, you sent some feedback, or the document you received, you confirmed that you received it, you know, or the meeting that you attended, you followed up after, or you completed the introduction, you sent a thank you message. You know, there are things that tell people that you're attentive, that you are dependable, that you respect time, and that you take responsibility. That's what it says. And that is the foundation.

Because that one is called Masculine Love, and that one is by Lona. You're hanging out with Abby right here on the Midday Show on the Beat 99.9 FM. The heartbeat of Lagos is currently 1:55 p.m. And shortly by 2 p.m., we're switching things up a little bit. We're going alternative with the

So yeah, so let's turn up together right here to on the Midday Show on this beautiful Wednesday afternoon, and let's count down together. And I hope your Wednesday is going very nice, actually, because I'm over here just trying to think about what I do want to eat for lunch. If you have any ideas, let me know. And like I said, I have one more ticket to give away today. So yes, I still have not decided on what and how I want to give it out, but I will definitely be doing one last giveaway today for our Nautica Beach Resort tickets. So yeah, don't go nowhere. This next song is called Oh No, and this one is by Rema.

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2: Goal for Liverpool! Kevin De Gea is appealing for offside.
3: 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Oh, looking to flip. Takes it in for the touchdown. 49ers throw with Garoppolo.
4: 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Away we go!
5: 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Alex Albon has the McLaren of Lando Norris for coming.
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Alrighty, points were shared in the Lagos Derby today between Sporting Lagos and Ikorodu City. Ended goalless. Of course, ended goalless. That's talking about the game between Sporting Lagos and Ikorodu City. Not the kind of result the home team wanted, by the way, because of Sporting were the home team, as it were. So, but hey, they just have to manage. Is it? Well, it was. I was at the stadium to see the game. It's pretty good. Yeah, pretty good. But no goals. The fans were good. The atmosphere was solid. The ambience was electrifying. And that was what we saw. Welcome to the show, Sports Extra on the Beat 99.9 FM, the heartbeat of Lagos. My name is Rotimi. Thank you for tuning in. Of course, so much to serve you. It's a Wednesday, and we got loads of Wednesday football for you. As of course, as it concerns the MPFL, where there was a big win for Aimba Football Club today, defeating Shooting Stars 4-2 in Aba. Atina United and Rivers United playing out of a 1-1 draw. And then, of course, Warrior Wolves lost at home 0-1 to Rangers International. Looking at the table now, Rangers, the defending champions, are on top of the pile. 6 games, 13 points. Rivers United are second, 12 points from 6 games. Same as Barão in third, 12 points from 6 games as well. But United are fourth on the log, 11 points from 6 games. Dubai United have dropped to fifth on the log, 10 points from 6 games. Caterpillars are 6, 9 points from 5 games. Ikorodu City, with today's draw, have got 9 points from 6 games as well. Bendel Insurance lost their lost away from home, of course, just a couple of days ago, 3-0 to Abia, whereas they stay 8 on the log. Sporting Lagos with consecutive draws, as it were, especially at home. Home games, not good one. First was against Barão, and of course, this time around was against Ikorodu City. They've got 8 points from 6 matches, as it were. Abiawara is at 10th, Katsina United 11th, Kwara United at 12th, Ranchers Beast 13th, Nasarawa United at 14th, Warri Wolves, following today's loss, have dropped to 15th on the table from 6 games. Shooting Stars are 16th, just above the relegation zone. Too early to talk about relegation, I must say. They've got 6 points from 5 games, and then occupying the bottom 4, Niger Tornadoes, Queen Khalifa, Aimba, and Interligas. Aimba and Interligas both have 4 points. Aimba maybe have started their resurgence in climbing up. Well, we have to wait to see the next few games to see if they're really back, talking about the People's Elephant. But that's the update from the NPFL. And of course, the biggest winners today has got to be Aimba Football Club. 4-2 winners over Shooting Star. All right, of course, action from the African scene, where it was South Africa who actually played away to Eritrea. Eritrea, by the way, couldn't host the game in their country, so they had to play at a neutral location. And the location they chose was somewhere in Cairo, Egypt. But then it was to South Africa's advantage. They actually trounced the Eritreans 5-0 in that particular a game played earlier today. So the South Africans have got 6 points as far as the African qualifiers are concerned. As it were, there will be another game tomorrow, Guinea and Kenya. They will be playing in a Group D encounter. And that's talking about the same group that has South Africa. So South Africa have got 2 wins on the board, 6 points. Eritrea, Kenya both got 1 point. Guinea play host to Kenya tomorrow. Should Guinea get a win in this one, they will have 3 points and move second. Of course, but for Kenya, if they get a win, they will have 4 points. But this group is pretty tricky because only one team will qualify, and that team is looking like a South Africa. Just saying. So definitely, if Kenya, Tanzania, and Uganda goes on to host the tournament, as it were, they will. It will be only South Africa. But if it changes, if AFCON 2027, as it were, relocates, just maybe, we might be seeing a change to the qualification series as well. But that's it, of course, from the internationals as far as games are concerned today. No UEFA Nations League matches today as well. But then again, of course, if you've got club football from the women's half and the UEFA Europa Cup women, and of course in UEFA Women's Champions League. But update from the Champions League: Barcelona beats Roma 6-0 away from home. Juventus beat Aachen 3-0 away from home. Paris FC and Arsenal women finished played out a 2-2 draw.
Chelsea women currently in action away at Olympic Lyon. Of course, it's two goalless after 6 minutes. Benfica, Bayern Munich, two goalless after 7 minutes as well. Now, let's leave there talking about the club football and touch on some interesting matchups making the round, or interesting news coming up, of course, from the world of sports. If you've been following the drama between Senegal, CAF and Morocco, of course, the Court of Arbitration for Sport has confirmed the 8th of October 2026 as the date for the hearing of Senegal's appeal against Confederation of African Football and Royal Moroccan Football Federation over the disputed 2025 AFCON final. And the hearing is scheduled to take place at CAS headquarters in Lausanne, Switzerland, with proceedings to be conducted behind closed doors. The parties did not request a public hearing, meaning there will be no media access to the proceedings. Senegal and Morocco are expected to attend the hearing in person, while CAF will be represented by its legal team. The dispute follows 2025 AFCON final, which Senegal initially won 1-0 after extra time. However, CAF's appeal board subsequently ruled that Senegal had forfeited the match on the Article 84 of its regulation and awarded Morocco a 3-0 victory. Of course, Senegal went on to appeal the decision at CAS, seeking to have CAF's ruling overturned and to be officially recognized as the 2025 AFCON champions. The three-member CAS panel will be chaired by Professor Gerard Simon of France, with Professor Luigi Fumagalli of Italy, and Professor Dr. Ulrich Haas of Germany completing the panel. The proceedings will be conducted in French. CAF also confirmed that deliberations will begin following the hearing, but a decision will not be announced on the same day. The arbitration body has yet to set a date for the final ruling. The appeal was formally registered by CAF on March 25, 2026, with Senegal challenging CAF's decision and seeking a reversal of the 3-0 forfeit ruling. Interesting times, really. Interesting times. But we'll wait, definitely, to see how all of this pans out, especially, of course, for Senegal, who had done a parade. Morocco, yeah, they're excited, but we've really not seen much from the Moroccans as it concerns maybe celebrating this particular feat. That's talking about winning the AFCON title as well. Let's switch gears, still around African football. Zimbabwe has officially secured a government guarantee for his joint bid with South Africa and Botswana to host the 2028 AFCON. The three Southern African nations submitted a joint proposal to CAF to stage the 2028 AFCON, with hosting responsibilities expected to be shared among the countries. However, Zimbabwe has now become the only member of the joint bid to have officially received government guarantee backing. South Africa and Botswana have yet to secure their respective government guarantees, leaving Zimbabwe as the only country in the proposal to have met that requirement. Now, that's why the development, Zimbabwe is unlikely to be considered as a standalone host, because the bid was submitted as a joint proposal involving all three countries. Under the original plan, Zimbabwe and Botswana were expected to host group stage matches, while Botswana had also expressed interest in staging a semi-final. Now, the status of the joint bid could become clearer in the coming days, with further updates on the 2028 AFCON hosting process expected next week. Okay. Interesting stories coming through from the world of internationals, as it were, because should be pretty solid. Okay, so before we go back to talking stories from football, let's quickly switch gears and touch on boxing now, where there's been a media pally somewhat. We need to see what's his name now, the man Tyson Fury, and of course Anthony Joshua are going head to head in this particular one. Well, you know, the fight is fixed for December 11th 2026. The venue will be Cardiff. Hopefully, by God's grace, we should be a part of that one. But then again, if it happens, there's still a lot of mixed reactions to whether it will happen or it won't happen. But then again, fingers crossed. So, well, the news conference today was pretty jovial between both men. Nothing feisty about the situation. Like I said, heavyweights will clash on December 11. The British drivers finally set to share a ring after a 10-year saga. Fury says he wants to become three-time world champion on UK soil. Joshua says he gave Fury a black eye when they sparred in 2010. And of course, during face-off, they both smiled
and laughed. Now, we ain't watching boxing, the real boxing, heavyweight boxing, or I've probably just seen some jovial guys coming on to entertain us, as it were. Well, fingers crossed. Crossing over from tennis now, from boxing to tennis, Novak Djokovic maintained his remarkable unbeaten record at the China Open as he beat Nuno Borges, secured his first win since reaching the Wimbledon semi-finals in July. The 39-year-old former world number one struggled in the second set but came through to win 6-3, 7-6 for his 30th consecutive victory in Beijing, albeit his first appearance at the event since 2015. He revealed in August that he has been dealing with an underlying health condition that causes particular issues and autoimmune conditions for the past couple of years, and was far from his best against Portuguese Borges. During the second set, he used his racket to help stretch his back between games and needed a medical timeout to receive treatment to his right shoulder. Playing in the tournament for the first time in 11 years, the Serbian 24-time Grand Slam champion is bidding to win the China Open for a record extending 7 times. Meanwhile, Great Britain's Katie Bolter has reached the second round of the women's draw with a straight set win over Mayon Tama of Japan. Okay, so if you love some tennis, you can stay up to watch action from the China Open as well. All right, of course, interesting news coming through from Portuguese football camp. Portugal head coach Jorge Jesus has said there's no rift with captain Cristiano Ronaldo following claims the five-time Ballon d'Or winner had refused to train. The Anasar forward did not feature in Portugal's 2-1 win over Norway in Oslo on Sunday and did not join his teammates in going over to the visiting fans at the final whistle. Instead, the former Real Madrid and Manchester United player led to the changing rooms. Fronton reporter was unhappy with the manager. Speaking to the media before Portugal's Nations League match against Denmark on Thursday, Jesus said there was no incident whatsoever. Any player, and I was a player myself, when you spend 20 or 30 minutes warming up and then don't get on, no one is happy about that. Jesus said he had told Ronaldo before the match he would not be starting, but might be brought on later in the game. Afterwards, as coach, I decided not to bring him on, starting to make a fuss about. Now, former Benfica manager Jesus has also dismissed suggestion Ronaldo had refused to train on Tuesday, saying the 41-year-old instead had to do individual exercises for mobility and strengthening, but will train as normal on Wednesday. However, Ronaldo did not join his teammates on the pitch in Denmark, with Portuguese media sharing a video of him leaving Parken Stadium alongside two members of the backroom staff. They also said Ronaldo's private jet was heading to Copenhagen. Now, Gonzalo Ramos scored the winner against Norway, and he has just confirmed the AC Milan striker with the game he preferred to Ronaldo against Denmark. If everything goes according to plan, it will be Gonzalo who plays. It's just said, if I need Ronaldo, he will come on. If I don't need him, he won't. Okay, so looks like that drama is still going on and on over there. Fingers crossed. We'll definitely wait to see how things pan out between Ronaldo, his national team, and that chase for 1,000 goals. Is he likely to get it? I don't know. Will he get it, though? I'm a big Ronaldo fan, but hey, national team, I'm thinking, maybe should be calling it quits. Maybe on a high, I don't know. When will the high come? That's a big, big question. Maybe after the UEFA Nations League, though. We might be seeing him call it quits, because I don't think it will be okay, in quotes now, to be part of the next Euros, as it were. The games to look forward to seeing tomorrow. AFCON qualifiers, 5 p.m. Guinea will take on Kenya. Group D encounter, I said that earlier. UEFA Nations League resumed tomorrow as well from 7:45 p.m. Denmark will take on Portugal. There's Germany, Serbia, Greece, Netherlands, Wales and Norway will go head to head. Now, of course, I'm in League B. Ireland will take on Austria. There's Israel, Kosovo. In League D, Azerbaijan will take on Liechtenstein. And then there's Malta taking on Gibraltar, as it were. Of course, tomorrow there will be more games of the UEFA Women's Champions League. Inter will be in action away at Austria Vienna. There's coach up against Serbia Geneve. Man City will take on Real Madrid. PSG will play Leuven. And of course, Man City is still living a normal life, at least till all the sanctions are activated. And of course, we don't know how it will play out. But then again, fingers crossed as regards all the sanctions. That's all for we can go tonight on Sports Extra. Remember, the big one is still happening in Lagos as it concerns basketball for women. The finals are currently ongoing, talking about the playoffs. Day one was yesterday, day two action. We saw some games today as well. And then we're looking forward to the final day. Of course, this weekend really, really should be fun. And of course, the team that goes on to win
this particular championship again to represent Nigeria on the continent. My name is Rotimi. Thanks for tuning in. We're back tomorrow, 7 a.m. on the B99.9 FM, the heartbeat of Lagos. Good night.

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2: Okay, so one more Heineken for Jenny.
5: Ooh. Fans have more friends, so don't forget the beers. Not for sale to persons under 18. 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
3: 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I'm shaking.
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6: 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Mega Millions Naija don't bring another ogbonge opportunity come your way. You fit to win 20,000 naira. 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Then go call the winners on top the Mega Cash Out show we go air by 7 p.m. on Mondays to Fridays. The more you enter, the higher your chance. Come chop your own, no. No, sir, no tell you.
7: You expect beer to come with certain conditions. Too strong, too bitter, too intense. Yeah. Some beers really make you work for it. Lucky for us, Tiger Beer isn't one of those. Now, this is a beer that's always bold, refreshing, and easy to drink. Tiger Beer on Cage Your Tiger. Not for sale to persons under 18. Drink responsibly.
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11: We play what we like, when we like, and how we like.